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Time to kick off hour number two in your mix party tonight with a kit. Leroy featuring Justin Bieber. Why don't you just stay and turn this one up?

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4: Hi, Star County, and a very good Saturday evening to you. Partly to mostly cloudy skies, scattered showers, scattered thunderstorms tonight, and around 50 by early tomorrow. Speaking of tomorrow, it's Sunday, it's Mother's Day. We'll have some clouds to start, otherwise some sunshine, and I'm not going to rule out a small chance of a rain shower. Low 60s for highs. I am staff meteorologist Holly Strano on Mix 94.1.
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94.1, JT and a Saturday Night Mix Party. But on Monday, going to be a busy day in Cleveland. Guardians taking on, I believe, the Angels. Cavaliers game three, semis of the Eastern Conference. And brand new from Olivia Rodrigo in the mix. I know that.

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Mix 94.1, JT and a Saturday Night Mix Party. The movie Michael fell to number 2 at the box office this past week in America. Devil Wears Prada 2 took the number 1 spot, but I don't think that'll last. Go check out Michael. You can thank me later. In the meantime, we're back to Friends. 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
13: Hi, Star County, and a very good Saturday evening to you. Partly to mostly cloudy skies, scattered showers, scattered thunderstorms tonight, and around 50 by early tomorrow. Speaking of tomorrow, it's Sunday, it's Mother's Day. We'll have some clouds to start, otherwise some sunshine, and I'm not going to rule out a small chance of a rain shower. Low 60s for highs. I am staff meteorologist Holly Strano on Mix 94.1.
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Mix 94.1, JT and a Saturday Night Mix Party. I read recently Shakira had a free concert, Copacabana Beach in Rio de Janeiro, and it drew over 2 million spectators. It was a free show. How much would you pay to see Olivia Dean? I'll give it to you for free now. Man, I need.

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Mix 94.1, you've got JT. It's hour number four in your mix party tonight. I've got Justin Timberlake coming up, TLC and Bruno Mars, maybe Olivia Dean again, which means might have a chance to win some tickets. Ella Langley is choosing Texas right now. Mix 94.1. 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

Mix 94.1, JT and a Saturday Night Mix Party. All right. Olivia Rodrigo, the Unraveled Tour in Columbus. Show's going down October 29th and 30th. 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
8: Tri-Star County, and a very good Saturday evening to you. Partly to mostly cloudy skies, scattered showers, scattered thunderstorms tonight, and around 50 by early tomorrow. Speaking of tomorrow, it's Sunday, it's Mother's Day. We'll have some clouds to start, otherwise some sunshine, and I'm not going to rule out a small chance of a rain shower. Low 60s for highs. I am staff meteorologist Holly Strano on Mix 94.1.
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All right, it's not even close to summertime, but we're giving away so many concert tickets, it makes me feel like it is. I mean, where else are you going to find Morgan Wallen with Ella Langley tickets? Olivia Rodrigo, Harry Styles, right here, Mix 94.1. 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

Mix 94.1, JT and a Saturday Night Mix Party, and a happy Mother's Day to all of our mothers out there. Do something nice for mom. In fact, I believe there's a dueling piano bar at Jersey's Belden tomorrow, weather permitting, of course. So, I mean, you might want to call first, make sure. If not, just do something nice for mom, and don't get in trouble. 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

Mix 94.1, JT in a Saturday Night Mix Party. I've got moves like Jagger, too. You just can't see them. That's the beauty of radio. But I'll tell you what I do have. I've got Ricky Martin, CNC Music Factory, Dua Lipa, and this dude, Harry Styles, in the mix now.

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Mix 94.1, JT and a Saturday Night Mix Party. If you missed the Brunches of Fun last Sunday, you missed a great party. But guess what? Doing it again at the Dusty Armadillo Saturday, June 13th. 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
4: Star County and a very good Saturday evening to you. Partly to mostly cloudy skies, scattered showers, scattered thunderstorms tonight, and around 50 by early tomorrow. Speaking of tomorrow, it's Sunday, it's Mother's Day. We'll have some clouds to start, otherwise some sunshine, and I'm not going to rule out a small chance of a rain shower. Low 60s for highs. I am staff meteorologist Holly Strano on Mix 94.1.
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94.1, that's going to do it for another edition of your Saturday Night Mix Party. Always a blast. I'm JT. I'm out the door. Join me at Jersey's Fulton in minutes. Going to leave you with Dua Lipa, and we can dance right on out of here. Let's go.

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4: We always like to focus a little bit on Stark County and what's happening in and around the county. And on our WHBC Newsline this morning, we have Stark County Commissioner Alan Harold. Good morning, sir.
5: Good morning, Pam, and good morning, Stark County, on a nice sunny day. Now, today's forecast, Pam, you can only talk about the sun that's out right now.
4: Yeah.
5: That's all you can talk about.
4: So. Okay. All right. Okay? I promise.
5: All right. Good. Good.
4: And you can only talk about the county. What do you have to tell us?
5: Well, lots of good stuff. We got through Election Day.
4: Oh, yes.
5: Really, thank you to the voters in the Stark County who came out. I think we had a little higher turnout than what was expected.
4: Yeah.
5: So we're always grateful when people participate in the process of democracy here, how unique and how special we are. To have the rights that we do, to choose the government that we want, both in the people and in the issues that we want to serve the public. So thank you to everybody who came out. Thank you especially to all the poll workers. And I know the good people at the Board of Elections who deserve our thanks as well for running things so smoothly and efficiency, but it's really made up of these very, very civic-minded individuals. From the time that you're in high school, we have so many high school kids out there working, getting paid a few dollars, but really doing it for the experience, all the way up to, you know, some senior citizens. I ran into a gentleman last night at a track meet who said this was his 25th year working the polls.
4: Wow.
5: And stories like that are all over Stark County. So yes. We are grateful to the, you know, well over 1,000 people who stepped up on Tuesday and the days leading up to it to make our elections run so smoothly.
4: That's awesome. Yep, it was great.
5: Go ahead.
4: So I say 25, I think it was 25.5% turnout, which was above the state average as well.
5: Yeah, mm-hmm. And I think as we were looking at the early voting, we were maybe expecting around 20% or so to come out to the vote. And as the day progressed and we were watching things as they moved along, we could tell it was being higher. So again, it's grateful. It'd be great to have, you know, even more participation in it. But, you know, sometimes, especially in the primary, there's just not a whole lot of local issues on the ballot that drive people out there.
4: Right. All right, so what else is happening for Stark County?
5: Well, at our board meeting yesterday, we did a couple of things related to behind the scenes work that gets done, upgrading our electrical grid, both in the county office building and just as importantly at the county fairgrounds. So we've been setting some money aside over the past few years, you know, mindful that we had some needs in our building, which is pushing 70 years old, the county office building,
4: yeah.
5: And then also at the fairgrounds, which, boy, does that, some of the things there date to us. But these are important upgrades to be made, and we try to be good stewards with those dollars, really planning ahead and really bringing in local experts and local contractors to help us plan for these things. So we're going to kick these off this year. This is also the time of year when there's just a lot of land development and real estate activity. So we're reviewing new plats and changes to subdivisions so that you know, local builders and developers can get homes up for our families.
4: So doing all the county things that we don't realize happen, right?
5: We try to do our best just to keep life moving along, try not to get in the way of people who are trying to get things done for us and make life just a little bit better for everybody. So on sunny days like this, too, you know, I sat at a track meet last night. It was a little chilly,
4: mm-hmm.
5: But I know also that those students who are graduating this spring, they're finishing up school. I mean, I remember being there till the day, the hours before graduation.
4: Yes.
5: Finishing things up. But I know I see on Facebook and just in my own house that we know that these kids are getting ready to graduate and they're finishing school already. So everybody be careful as, you know, the schedules start to change for the summer. These kids have spring fever, so be careful as people are getting on and off the buses this time of year. And I don't know that I'll talk to everybody before school lets out. So thanks to our teachers and all who make our education system and teach our kiddos good things and work them towards being responsible citizens.
4: Absolutely. Well, we appreciate you coming on this morning, sir, and we'll talk again soon.
5: Very good. Thanks, Pam. Thank you, Stark County.

0: We always like to bring you up to date on what's happening, and we get to have the mayor today, Mayor Bill Scheer. How are you?
1: Good.
0: Yeah, doing well. So let's talk a little bit about some of the things that City Council did, approving some grants and accepting the grant money and some other things.
1: So over the last couple of weeks, Council approved accepting a grant from the Office of Criminal Justice Services in the amount of $105,000. And purchased 60 body-worn cameras for Canton PD.
0: Oh, great.
1: And then the related software to go with that. And every uniformed cop in Canton is required to have a body-worn camera and stuff. So that's a good thing. Council also approved the Fair Housing Assistance Award from the Department of Housing and Urban Development. The amount was about $66,000. Now, we still have our HUD allocation coming for our CD department, community development.
0: Right.
1: But we can only use this money for administrative and training and stuff like that for the employees of the city. So now we're getting ready, and I'm really excited about, remember we did the shower bus presentation?
0: Oh, yes.
1: You know, helping our most in need and the homeless. Our allocation this year, so even though we got our allocation from the federal government, we will not get the money probably till August, but it doesn't mean we can't start the process.
0: Okay.
1: So our allocation is going to be about $283,000 to Forever Our Children, Robert Ford's, foundation, to help him get the shower buses down here in Canton.
0: Yeah, because they have them in Summit County, right?
1: Yeah, and with the help of SARTA, SARTA donated a couple buses, which it's a really, really good thing.
0: Yeah, that's great.
1: Council also approved three separate loans for our water reclamation facility, or WRF, for the following projects. And we got some serious work. We got a lot of projects going on in the city. They got the Cromer Water Reservoir. You got West Tusk starting up, in front of Altman Hospital. Not even getting into all the water lines, sewer lines, paving projects, paving alleys. But the projects, and I always say, we don't take the waste from just Canton. We take the waste from just about everybody in the county.
0: Yeah.
1: And so we probably have about $60 to $70 million worth of infrastructure upgrades at our WRF coming up. So the first loan was the membrane replacement, which is estimated at about $30 million. We are the largest, I believe we are the largest membrane wastewater treatment facility in North America.
0: Wow.
1: We got electrical improvements, which are going to be about $18 to $20 million. And we have to replace four raw pumps, which is estimated to probably be about $10 million. So there's a lot of work coming up down there. So
0: yeah, and you know what? When you mention stuff like this, this is the non-sexy headline, of course. But this is your tax dollars at work, and this is important stuff.
1: No, absolutely. It was funny because our service director, John Hyman, when I first started this job about 2.5 years ago, when I'm taking a tour of all the plants, he takes me down to the WRF, and he goes, "This is where all the magic happens." I'm like, really? No, but you think about how critical that is to our community.
0: Absolutely.
1: I mean, it's not that we take it for granted, but we have to consistently do these upgrades to make sure that, the services that we provide to all, just not the city of Canton, but, I mean, we take the waste from just about 60% of the county.
0: That's amazing.
1: Yeah, and we have a relationship with, the county commissioners also.
0: Right.
1: They share the cost with us, so... No, there's going to be a lot of work down there, that's for sure. Council also approved the ODOT road salt contract for the city.
0: I don't want to talk about red salt.
1: And we are not going to run out of salt. Remember, everybody else was running out of salt?
0: Yes.
1: We will not run out of salt, but it's a yearly thing that we have to re-up the contract with ODOT every year. So, and council also approved last week... R.A. Mallon, our city auditor, has a deputy three auditor that's going to be retiring. And it's really tough to find people to, number one, go to work for the city. And so council approved hiring a temporary. We found a person we need. We have a pending retirement in R.A.'s office. So council approved hiring somebody to work with that individual before they retire.
0: So they can come
1: they
0: in
1: get,
0: and train.
1: They get them up to speed for about 12 weeks, which I have no problem with that at all.
0: That's a great idea.
1: But, the most, I'm excited. We're getting ready to start paving roads, paving alleys, working on the neighborhood projects. 12th Street is going to get paved, which 12th Street is bad. It is. Mm-hmm. And there's a lot of roads that definitely need paved. But, you know, when Nick Lucas was on the other week, I believe we're paving about 15 miles of roads.
0: A lot. No, we are.
1: And, yeah. But, I mean, it's going to take some time. You know, my goal for paving the alleys was going to be every alley in the city was going to be 4 years. It's probably going to be realistically about five. You know, there's a lot of roads out there. There's no doubt about that. But 12th Street's going to get paved from Monument to, I believe, Walnut.
0: Okay.
1: And then we'll take care of, like, the rest of it going down Mahoney next year. Fulton Road's going to be on the list next year. And so at least concentrate on the mains while we're still trying to continue to catch up in the neighborhood. So.
0: And I bet you're ready for a big summer at Centennial Plaza.
1: Blake Schilling's got the summer concert series. We're finally going to put a roof on Centennial because we are a clear disadvantage. When you want the good bands to come down, you know, weather permitting and stuff like
0: They're
1: that.
0: Like,
1: so the roof will not be put on until after the season's over. So we just got to get through this summer.
0: Okay.
1: I'm really excited about everything that's going on downtown with the Palace Theater doing their groundbreaking. You got the library adding on, stuff like that. Don Angus is with Harder Bank, the old Harder Bank building, the Rotunda.
0: Mm-hmm.
1: So that developer is putting residential apartments in the old Harder Bank Tower. And I think Don Angus has got which is our planning director, has got the developer talked into putting a full-time farmer's market in the Rotunda.
0: Wow.
1: So we would never be able to get, I would love to have a grocery store downtown, which is very challenging. And we would still do our outdoor farmer's market. They would still do it up at the cultural center during the wintertime. But to have a 7 days a week farmer's market in the Rotunda for people that live downtown, they can walk and act. Now, I'm not saying we'll have a butcher, but they would provide fresh meats, fresh, you know, vegetables, dairy.
0: The fresh food that people need.
1: Besides another dollar store.
0: But, right. We've talked about that before. Absolutely.
1: You know, but, and one more thing. Council approved last night, we're going to be doing some work at the recycle center. So the building department took over our recycle center. I know, you know, Sam Jones is going to be coming on, I believe, next week.
0: I think it is next week, yes.
1: And so we approved to do some concrete work and some asphalt work down there. Really, and we have a relationship with the Solid Waste District with David Held.
0: Mm-hmm.
1: And so they are splitting the cost of all the work down there. So it's probably going to be about $100,000 for the concrete and asphalt. But we did, you know, they get people from, they get residents from three counties, Wayne County, Stark, Tuss, stuff like that. And so the recycle center, I'll leave it up to Sam to talk about, but it's probably going to be shut down for a couple weeks while they're doing the work and making the improvements, which is a good thing.
0: Yeah, so. And that's a great place. People sometimes don't even realize it's there.
1: Absolutely.
0: So. All right, thank you, Mayor.
1: Thanks, ma'am.

0: it's time for us to chat with our favorite family physician, Dr. Stan Anderson. Good morning, Dr. Stan.
1: Hey, Pam. It is great to talk to you.
0: So let's talk about, exercise and diet. Come on, Dr. Stan.
1: So I just got back from Europe, and what's interesting is when you look at people in Europe compared to people here, they do a ton more walking than we do. They don't have as many cars as we do. They do have public transportation, but they end up doing a lot of walking between places. So there was this interesting study that was recently at a German evaluation where they were saying, look, we know that exercise is good for you, but one of the things that we may not know is how important exercise is for brain health. It improves cognitive function, mental health, and brain volume. It actually outperforms medications for the treatment of depression and anxiety. So one of the things that I would say is, and again, this is from a study that was a review where they ended up looking at almost 150,000 people that was published in the British Journal of Sports Medicine. They found that exercise was 1.5 times more effective than counseling for the treatment of certain medical health conditions. So the biggest thing is exercise improves your brain thinking, cognitive health. It helps your mental health, depression, anxiety, and it ends up increasing the size of your brain. So it ends up helping the hippocampus. It helps with aerobic fitness, increases the volume in certain places of the brain. And the key is the intensity of the exercise. So if you're just doing some yoga or toning or stretching, that doesn't seem to have the same outcomes. The outcome is best when you end up having resistance training. So the more that you end up strengthening the muscles, the more you're going to end up having more intensity, the more likely it is that you're going to end up having an improvement. And again, there was a study that looked at people with, so this is for any senior that ends up having, I'm just having a hard time remembering things. My memory isn't quite as good. I forget some little things. People who lifted weights for 6 months compared to people who did yoga or stretching, they found that 64% of them increased their cognition, their memory, their focus. And the more muscle that people gained in the 6-month study, they ended up having the highest amount of memory improvement. So anybody that's struggling with any kind of memory problem, the secret may be as simple as start doing some exercise. So this is really a fascinating study, a fascinating evaluation that was done. The more that you exercise hard when you're going to build muscle, the more likely it is that's going to be helpful. So you might end up getting these emails, or you might be end up seeing on social media where you end up having this really, really fit person who says, all you need to do is chair yoga or Tai Chi, and look at me, I did this and I am in amazing shape. They probably didn't get that way based on just doing chair yoga. They probably were doing pretty intense exercise in order to get that kind of fitness. So biggest thing I would say is to anybody that has any concern, really work on strengthening. So the recommendation is 150 minutes a week of aerobic exercise and 2 days a week where you end up doing resistance training to try to build muscle.
0: Well, talking about muscle, while we're on that subject, because that's one of the concerns when you are losing weight, if you're not getting enough protein and then muscle loss comes. And so there, tell us a little bit about what you found out about the GLP-1.
1: Yeah, and this was really, really kind of scary. There's a lot of people that are using GLP-1s, and they really, really work well. That's the Wegovy, that's the Zepbound, the Ozempic, the Mounjaros, the Saxenda. And what they found was weight loss medicines that are injectables may cause unexpected increased muscle loss. More than 25% of muscle loss, which is much more than what they expected. So what they said was anybody that is using those formulations, you really need to focus on your exercise or you're going to end up losing the wrong thing. So more important than anything else, vitally important for anybody that is trying to lose weight, you've got to build the muscle. If you don't, by the time that you've lost the weight that you want to, you will be weaker because your muscle loss will have gone down.
0: If you are a person who is doing, you know, the GLP-1s, or is it wise to really look for protein-filled items, or, you know, they have the protein shakes and things like that? Does that help?
1: So those are good because those are the building blocks upon which muscles are made. But if you're not doing the exercise, then it's going to be kind of a waste of time. So you really want to maintain your muscles by doing the exercise, and you need the protein in order for your body to be able to put the pieces together to get that.
0: And what about fasting? That's another thing people talk about.
1: Yeah, and this was really, really interesting. A newer evaluation was looking at, does fasting have an effect on physiology? And so there's always been this fear that, yeah, if you fast, your body's going to go into this shutdown mode, and you're really going to end up basically having a lower metabolism. And what they found was that people who fast

0: anybody with any kind of pain issue, it is in your best interest to try to do some type of fasting in addition to what you're taking from your primary care provider. So this is just an additional thing that might be beneficial for a lot of people to help them to achieve that improvement to feel their best.
1: Thank you, Dr. Stan.
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3: It's Sunday morning, Canton, and a happy Mother's Day. Star County, here we go. It's Sunday, and we've got a lot going on, right? Like maybe it's off to brunch with mom, or maybe you're having something at the house. Maybe you're heading to church this morning. We've got mostly cloudy skies, and we'll see some partial clearing throughout today. But there will be a small chance of a shower. I'm not going to take that out, although chances are pretty small. I'll let you know if that changes. Low 60s for highs this afternoon. Bottom line is we'll see some sun. It'll be chilly tonight, though. Partly cloudy skies and falling into the low 40s by early tomorrow. And then for your Monday, we'll have a mix of clouds and sunshine, and we will climb into the upper 50s to around 60 degrees. Happy Mother's Day. I am staff meteorologist Holly Strano on Mix 94.1.
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6: So last week we listened to songs like Jim Croce's Time in a Bottle, Barbara Streisand with The Way We Were. Do you remember Paul McCartney with his famous band On the Run, and Dave Loggins played
7: Please Come to Boston? And we told you the stories behind those songs and what was happening at the very time the songs came out.
6: Yeah, there was a lot going on with Richard Nixon back

0: And the year is 1974, September. Gerald Ford pardons former President Richard Nixon for any crimes Nixon may have committed while in office. Stuntman Evel Knievel fails in his attempt to rocket across the Snake River Canyon in Idaho. And the Billboard Hot 100 for the week ending September 28 has Then Came You at number 4. Nothing from Nothing at number 3. Number 2 was I Honestly Love You. And at number 1, Rock Me Gently.
1: Rock Me Gently by the so-called Andy Kim. At number 1, Andrew Yoakam, born and growing up in Montreal, Quebec, from a family of Lebanese descent.
0: So Andy decided at a very young age, he was a teenager, when he decided he wanted to pursue a career in music. And so he emigrated to the United States and went directly, well, where else would you go in the United States? The Brill Building, that's right, and launched a career. He was a singer and a songwriter performing as Andy Kim. So for those of you that don't know anything about the Brill Building, because you haven't been listening, we know... We know that the Brill Building was in New York City and that it contained 160-odd offices in there, and all of them had something to do with music. So if you want to learn about the Brill Building, you can listen to our former shows on The Music Time Machine and go to episodes.
1: Don't forget the V.
0: That's right. The Music Time Machine. Episodes, what, 19?
1: 19 and 20.
0: 19 and 20.
1: So Andy Kim comes to the United States, and it's his good fortune to become involved with a guy by the name of Don Kirshner. Don Kirshner was responsible for the music for a group you may have heard of because they were on television by the name of the Monkees. And the Monkees eventually decided that they could do better music than Don Kirshner. And Kirshner lost his group. He decided that would never happen to him again in any more of the music groups that he was going to do. They were going to be cartoon characters because they just couldn't up and leave. That group was called
0: The Archies. So you'll remember The Archies. They were the cartoon group there, and they had some pretty good music. Not only Don Kirshner was involved in this, but Jeff Barry. He was involved with Ellie Greenwich from the Brill Building. And they wrote songs. One became the number one song of a year.
1: Sugar, Sugar,
0: right.
1: 1969. Not a number one song just by itself. Number one for the whole year. The Archies did, they had singles. They had albums.
0: Mm-hmm.
1: Andy Kim was one of the backup voices in the Archies.
0: And he also co-wrote that song. They did that song. They said they wrote that song in 10 minutes. It's just a simple, simple, simple song. So back to Andy Kim. He became a songwriter, a publisher, and a producer, and he created this song that sold 3 million copies, Larry.
1: Well, Rock Me Gently.
0: Yes, let's listen.

0: Number two, the week ending September 28th, 1974, is I Honestly Love You by Australian Olivia Newton-John. She was born in 1948, was born in Cambridge, but the family immigrated to Melbourne when she was five. She was down under at the same time as the Bee Gees. I Honestly Love You was not her first hit in the U.S. That was a song called If You Love Me, Let Me Know. But this is really her signature song. And guess who it was written by?
1: Who else would it be but Jeff Berry? He's everywhere. You remember Jeff Berry from the Brill Building with Peter Allen back in 1974.
0: Surprisingly, Olivia Newton-John crossed over quite successfully into country. The critics were doing what they do, saying things like, what's an Australian, a foreigner, doing singing our country songs?
1: Well, she did a very fine job with it. In 1974, she got awarded Female Vocalist of the Year by the Country Music Association. Baby.

0: Number four on the chart this week is Then Came You by Dionne Warwick and the Spinners. Now, Dionne's career had been in a little bit of a dry spell in the earlier part of the 1970s.
1: Yeah, but before that, it was a really great run with songs that were written by Burt Bacharach and Hal David. So remember these songs, Walk On By, You'll Never Get to Heaven. How about I Say a Little Prayer for You, or Do You Know the Way to San Jose?
0: Anyone who had a heart, walk on by. Not exactly in the right tune there. In teaming up with the Spinners, which was one of the most popular groups of the 70s, with production by Tom Bell. We talked about him in the previous episode about 1974. He was an outstanding producer, really creating what they called the Philadelphia Soul.
1: So I think it's really interesting that the Spinners, when they then were in Detroit, they called themselves the Detroit Spinners or the Motown Spinners.
0: They had limited success coming out of Detroit and, in fact, had signed and worked with Berry Gordy's various labels in the early 1960s.
1: Yeah, but when Aretha Franklin got involved back in 1970 and hooked him up with Atlantic Records, things began to take off.
0: They took off. So the Spinners had multiple great singers. The usual lead singer was Bobby Smith, but sometimes Philip Wynn would come in and close out a song, which is the case with this one, Then Came You.

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1: I'm real excited about our new Facebook page.
0: Yeah, I think it's really great.
1: I love the stories that we have on there.
0: And clips of the music that we've loved.
1: And don't forget about the website.
0: Oh, yes, where you can always listen to our full stories on themusictimemachine.com.
1: Don't forget the thee.
0: And don't forget to follow us on Facebook.
2: And now, back to the Music Time Machine, the stories behind the songs.
1: And the year is 1974. With the stock market, we are in the midst of one of the worst bear markets in history, with stocks losing 45% of their value during 1973 and 1974.
0: But it certainly was not a bear market for a band starting out as Chicago Transit Authority that we now call Chicago.
3: Hey.

0: So Chicago originally started as the Chicago Transit Authority back in 1968, and then just a year later, they just shortened it to Chicago.
1: I think they got sued.
0: Well, they were trying to avoid that being sued, hence the shortened name. They describe themselves as a rock and roll band, but really, when you listen to them, they are a variety of classical, some jazz, a little R&B and pop. They are just a mix of everything.
1: They are a rock and roll band with horns, and they were following on the heels of a couple of other bands that we've talked about coming out of the late 60s, really first the Buckinghams, and then later Blood, Sweat, and Tears. The horns most definitely was the signature sound of Chicago, and they pretty much had it all. One of the founders, Lee Locknain, fantastic trumpet player. James Panko, another co-founder, I believe, on the trombone. And putting that together with some great singing to go along with it, what a sound.
0: The sound was attractive to people that they were one of the longest running and most successful rock groups in history, one of the world's best-selling rock groups in the world.
1: Peter Cetera, who I thought was the only singer associated with Chicago, but they actually rotated around, but I'm sure that people would remember Peter Cetera as the front man.
0: Yes, and this is really interesting. You know, he was the last guy to join the original group. Can you imagine Chicago without Peter Cetera?
1: Chicago, I think there's a few things that really separate them from other groups of the 60s and 70s. They were aligning themselves for success with albums. In 1974, Chicago had 7 albums that were in the top 200 of the Billboard 200. That's what ranks the albums. Whereas many of the competitors, they had fancy names for their albums, things like Tapestry or Revolver or The White Album, and on and on and on. Chicago kept it nice and simple.
0: Chicago 1.
1: 2, 3, and all the way up. A great touring band. It seems like they were always on the road touring and very, very popular with those tours.
0: Oh, yes. And, you know, with the albums coming out so tightly together,

0: and being on the top all simultaneously, people just waited for the next thing to, and the next thing to come out. I mean, they had a very loyal following, and I have to admit, I was one of those.
1: I'm right there with you.
0: So the song we're going to hear today is from Chicago 7.
1: Both of our songs today are from Chicago 7. Why don't we get into this second Chicago song, Call on Me? And it was written by this gentleman that we mentioned earlier, Lee Lochname.
0: So while we're listening to that, Larry, we can think about all the success that this song and all of their other 36 albums that had great success, 5 Grammys, 40 million units sold, with 23 gold, 18 platinum, and 8 multi-platinum. Do you know how many bands get to multi-platinum? They were

0: So, Larry, before we leave Chicago, I've got one more little story that I found that I think you might enjoy. So, according to Cetera, they were booked. Chicago was booked to play at Woodstock back in 1969. They had a promoter. His name was Bill Graham, with whom they had a contract. And so Graham decided that instead of playing Woodstock, they really needed to play over at the Fillmore. So he had him play over at the Fillmore. And because of that, Santana took Chicago's place at Woodstock. And for Santana, that performance was their breakthrough. So the other thing was, a year later, when Bill Graham needed to replace Joe Cocker, they got Jimi Hendrix. You remember Jimi Hendrix? Jimmy couldn't make it either. And so they booked Chicago to perform over at Tanglewood. And that became their pinnacle performance. Isn't that cool? It's just funny how all of it fits together.
1: Another footnote. You can listen to All About Woodstock on our website, themusictimemachine.com. Don't forget the, where we have episodes 5, 6, and 7 for the amazing history of the great rock concert, iconic rock concert, Woodstock. Chad, take us back to April the 6th, 1974.
0: So back in episode 27, we spent a lot of time talking about the British invasion of the 1960s. You can listen to that episode and, well, actually all of our programs on themusictimemachine.com.
1: Well, now let's talk about a little mini invasion from Sweden by the group Blue Swede, with a cover of a B.J. Thomas number 5 hit, Hooked on a Feeling. Their Swedish name was Blue Denim, and on the day Hooked on a Feeling reached number 1 in the United States, another Swedish group is winning the Eurovision Song Contest.
0: Oh yeah, it was a song called Waterloo. Does anybody remember a group called ABBA?
1: Look out, America, the Swedes are coming. Incidentally, Blue Suede had another hit in 1974, another cover, no, not Raindrops Keep Falling on My Head, a B.J. Thomas song, but Never My Love by The Association. Here's Hooked on a Feeling, Swedish style.

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3: And the year is 1974. A political soap opera, major recession, double-digit inflation, gas lines, and some beautiful, joyful music that topped the charts like...

0: So do you even have to say his name? Of course, that was John Denver, but really his real name was Henry John Duschendorf Jr. So he was one of the most popular artists in the 70s, recording 300 songs, and 200 of them was what he wrote himself. So having a joy for nature and a love for country music, so he was actually crossed over from the country music side of music.
1: This song was written in late winter in the state of Minnesota. I can only imagine a dreary gray day, and he was ready for spring. Denver felt that melancholy that we oftentimes feel just waiting for winter to finally get over with. And the only cure for it, sunshine.
0: Hence the lyrics, sunshine on my shoulders makes me happy. Sunshine in my eyes make me cry. Sunshine on the water looks so lovely. Sunshine almost always makes me high.
1: Denver knew he had a musical gift when a song that he had written for Peter, Paul, and Mary, one of the folk groups, hit it big time.
0: Yes, do you remember the song Leavin' on a Jet Plane? That one hit number one, and it was their first number one
1: hit.
0: Their only
1: number one hit by Peter, Paul, and Mary. In 1968, Denver became a member of the Chad Mitchell Trio, again one of the top folk groups, but folk was becoming folk rock, and Denver would find his place in that genre.
0: So you'll remember some of his great songs. Things like Rocky Mountain High became the official song for the state of Colorado.
1: Folks in West Virginia, they love Take Me Home, Country Roads.
0: So speaking of that crossover into folk rock, one of the reasons that he changed his name to John Denver was because Duschendorf did not fit on the marquee.
1: In 1967, John married Annie Martell. And one day in 1973, on a ski lift, a song just came to him, took about 10 minutes to write, and it was called Annie's Song.
0: Yeah, you know, he's always said that this song always made him cry. They were married 6 years. You

0: Chad, take us back into 1973 a little bit. December the 15th. Now let's talk about another of these artists who is having great success crossing over into pop music from country.
1: Well, that would be Charlie Rich, the guy they called the Silver Fox. Larry, why did they call him the Silver Fox?
0: Well, he was completely gray by the age of 23.
1: Oh my gosh. Charlie Rich started out in a genre that we now call rockabilly. Back in the early 60s, he was discovered by the Sun Records founder, Sam Phillips, down in Memphis, through a guy named Bill Justice, who had just had a hit called Raunchy back in 1957.
0: Instrumental only on the guitar, and happens to be rather famous, not just because of what was done with the record here, but this is the song that George Harrison learned that he could play on his guitar, and he played it in the upper level of a double-decker bus in Liverpool for a guy named John Lennon and got himself into a group that would be known as the Beatles. In the late 60s, Charlie Rich's career begins to really take off, having signed with Epic Records, a well-known producer, Billy Sherrill, and he comes out of the doldrums with his first number one hit, a song entitled Behind Closed Doors.
1: That song got him a Grammy, too.
0: In 1973. And now, a number one song at the end of 1973 is on the week ending December the 15th, The Most Beautiful Girl. Take it away, Silver Fox.

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6: 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This is Larry Hackenberg with my co-host Jennifer Tassan, and we are winding up 1974. Let's ask Chad to help us out a little bit. Chad, take us back to the week ending December 21st, 1974.
7: On December 21st, the weekend of 1974, number 5 was "You're the First, the Last, and My Everything." That was Barry White.
6: Another overnight sensation that took over a decade. Don't you love the stories about they emerge and they've been years and years in the making?
7: Yep, and then all of a sudden it looks like success. It's never instant success.
6: Barry comes out of the Watts neighborhood of Los Angeles. He was part of a lot of gangs, but at home he was learning to play the piano on his own, listening to his mother's classical music collection.
7: So, but by age 16, he found himself in jail. He'd been out, probably with the gangs, and stole $30,000 worth of Cadillac tires.
6: That was $30,000 of Cadillac tires in 1960. Today, that would represent about $300,000 worth of tires.
7: He was a young boy at that point in time when he had a voice change that happened almost overnight. His parents told this story. He went to bed one night and he sounded like, well, like a kid. And when he came down to the breakfast table in the morning, his mom said, "Who is that guy?" His voice had changed that quickly.
6: And what a voice. The first major successes that actually would occur for Barry White came as a producer. And he had put together a girl group that he had modeled after the Supremes. They were called Love Unlimited, and they'd had a big hit.
7: Oh, yeah, you remember this song, "Walking in the Rain"?
6: A year later, he added an orchestra that he would call the Love Unlimited Orchestra.
7: Well, yes, and this was nothing small. It was a 40-piece orchestra that he put together.
6: That was for the girls. It wasn't originally for himself. He was writing songs, and he envisioned writing for a male solo artist. So he had put together demos of some songs, and he took it to his partner, his money guy, Larry Nunes. And when Nunes heard the songs,
7: he was just taken by Barry White's voice. Barry had used his own voice for the male solo that was supposed to go into these songs with the girls. And it turns out that Barry was the voice.
6: But he resisted. He didn't want to be a singer.
7: Well, I'm sure glad that he did.

0: As we continue our countdown, number four was When Will I See You Again by the 3 Degrees. Number three was Helen Reddy with Angie Baby. And then there was a song at number two called Kung Fu Fighting. Larry, martial arts was a big deal back in the 70s.
1: This is a classic, classic example of a one-hit wonder. And the circumstances that created that for Carl Douglas, who was a Jamaican living in London, were pretty surreal. Think about this time period of 1974, and you had a couple things going on that certainly went right into the stars aligning for a hit song called Kung Fu Fighting.
0: Disco was just starting to come on the rise here. And martial arts, the movies, the stories were really prolific. If you think of folks like the Bruce Lee movies.
1: David Carradine on TV.
0: Yes, yes. I mean, these were big things.
1: So this song, this classic one-hit wonder in the United States, would go on to sell 11 million records worldwide. One of the best-selling singles of all time.
0: So
1: who would have thought?
0: If you're going to have a one-hit wonder, this is how you want to hit.
1: There was an opportunity for Douglas to go into the studio to record, and the emphasis of the recording session was to create a single called I Want to Give You My Everything, and they had a two-hour session for the recording, of which that sucked up almost all of the time, that and a break that they took. But for a single, you need what? You need a flip side.
0: You need a B-side.
1: There were some lyrics that had been kind of thrown together by Carl Douglas. The music portion of the song was pretty much just thrown together on the spot. They went their merry way thinking that they had I Want You to Give You My Everything as the A-side, and the B-side, this goofy song they thought called Kung Fu Fighting.
0: Well, as it turns out, the record folks decided that the Kung Fu Fighting was going to be the A-side, and they were right.
1: Not too bad for a B-side song, 11 million copies.
0: This song had virtually no radio play in 1974. It was the B-side.
1: This came right out of the clubs, disco clubs, in its early onset. The demand was right from the grassroots, you might say.
0: Well, it's the perfect kind of song for disco music dancing. I can see why it was requested over and over and over again. And then you combine that with the whole idea of these martial arts movies that were on TV.
1: The martial arts, I think it's fair to call it a phenomenon, that it started back in the 60s. You had a TV show, The Green Hornet, I think it was called. And then David Carradine came along on his program, Kung Fu.
0: Oh, that's right.
1: Was the title of it.
0: He played the monk, right?
1: These were very popular TV shows. And then the motion pictures. This is right in the heyday, after the heyday, you might say, of the one and only Bruce Lee. Multiple movies that had come out in 72 and 73.
0: I think
1: he had passed away, you know, just prior to this.
0: Mm-hmm.
1: Enter the Dragon, Chuck Norris, Kareem Abdul-Jabbar, of all people, appearing in there as a fighting opponent. Bruce Lee had all these clients in Hollywood learning martial arts from him. Steve McQueen.
0: Is that right?
1: Oh, yeah.
0: Well, you know, another bad guy we didn't talk about was Chuck Norris. He's still kicking today on some of the stations on television.
1: In life, in many different areas, the saying, timing is everything. And here is an unknown guy, maybe a great singer, maybe not, maybe a great songwriter, probably not. But the stars aligned. It was perfect timing. He arrived at just the moment to become a one-hit wonder, largely because of what else was going on.
0: That's right. And he sold 11 million records. Everybody was

0: And at number one in this last month of 1974 is a song that is the second monster hit for Harry Chapin, Cats in the Cradle, following his previous hit, Taxi.
1: Harry Chapin, with that beautiful baritone voice and that acoustic guitar, he told stories. His songs were about stories. And so the song, Cats in a Cradle, then, is, it's no surprise that that's a story. And I'd like to tell you that Harry Chapin wrote that, but he did not write that. His wife, Sandy, wrote that. It was a story about awkward relationships. And actually, it's a pretty sad story when you listen to it, about parents and their kids.
0: We've talked about all these guys like Barry White and most all of the musical people, including the Beatles. It takes seemingly forever to break out. Harry really was pretty much an overnight sensation. And instead of begging record companies, they were after him. And in fact, there was a bidding war as to who would sign Harry as an artist. Well, he did get signed, but what really catapulted him was an appearance on the Johnny Carson show, an appearance where he played Taxi, this previous hit of his. The people on the phones, they couldn't keep up with the phone calls. It was more calls into the show than at any time in all of that illustrious history of the Johnny Carson show. And away he went.
1: The other thing about Chapin was that he lived his life not only sharing the stories about his life, but he used the success that he had to help other people. He spent a lot of time doing concert tours that were just for charity, for World Hunger, tours for the MS Foundation. He had Save the Planet issues that he just felt, you know, were real important to take care of.
0: He was insistent on that, and it created a little bit of division within his backup support band members. I'm sure they had discussions amongst themselves saying, another charity one? How about us?
1: That's right. That's right. But he was awarded the Congressional Gold Medal for humanitarianism. I mean, he did a lot.
0: We opened 1974 focusing on the performer by the name of Jim Croce. And now we conclude 1974 with a performer. I would get these guys confused because of the similarity of their music.
1: You're talking about Jim Croce, aren't you?
0: Jim Croce, Harry Chapin, and similarity in their music, and the similarity that we lost both to untimely deaths. Croce in an airplane, like our previous artists in the show today, John Denver, but in Chapin's case, in an automobile accident at the age, I believe, of 36.

Good morning, Canton. It's Ariel Nova. Happy Mother's Day to all the mamas out there. I'll be hanging with you right up until noon. Let's kick off this Sunday with Sienna Spiro, Die on This Hill, on Mix 94.1.

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Harry Styles brought out the short shorts and his dancing moves for his latest music video. 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
3: Good Sunday morning, Canton, and a happy Mother's Day. Star County, here we go. It's Sunday, and we've got a lot going on, right? Like maybe it's off to brunch with mom, or maybe you're having something at the house. Maybe you're heading to church this morning. We've got mostly cloudy skies, and we'll see some partial clearing throughout today. But there will be a small chance of a shower. I'm not going to take that out. Although chances are pretty small. I'll let you know if that changes. Low 60s for highs this afternoon. Bottom line is we'll see some sun. It'll be chilly tonight, though. Partly cloudy skies and falling into the low 40s by early tomorrow. And then for your Monday, we'll have a mix of clouds and sunshine, and we will climb into the upper 50s to around 60 degrees. Happy Mother's Day. I am Staff Meteorologist Holly Strano on Mix 94.1.
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The tickets we hid for Morgan Wallen and Ella Langley are still somewhere out there in Stark County. 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
0: 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One more time now, y'all. Come on.
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14: Sunday morning, Canton, and a happy Mother's Day. Star County, here we go. It's Sunday, and we've got a lot going on, right? Like maybe it's off to brunch with mom, or maybe you're having something at the house. Maybe you're heading to church this morning. We've got mostly cloudy skies, and we'll see some partial clearing throughout today. But there will be a small chance of a shower. I'm not going to take that out. Although chances are pretty small. I'll let you know if that changes. Low 60s for highs this afternoon. Bottom line is we'll see some sun. It'll be chilly tonight, though. Partly cloudy skies and falling into the low 40s by early tomorrow. And then for your Monday, we'll have a mix of clouds and sunshine, and we will climb into the upper 50s to around 60 degrees. Happy Mother's Day. I am Staff Meteorologist Holly Strano on Mix 94.1.
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9: It's Sunday morning, Canton, and a happy Mother's Day. Star County, here we go. It's Sunday, and we've got a lot going on, right? Like maybe it's off to brunch with mom, or maybe you're having something at the house. Maybe you're heading to church this morning. We've got mostly cloudy skies, and we'll see some partial clearing throughout today. But there will be a small chance of a shower. I'm not going to take that out. Although chances are pretty small. I'll let you know if that changes. Low 60s for highs this afternoon. Bottom line is we'll see some sun. It'll be chilly tonight, though. Partly cloudy skies and falling into the low 40s by early tomorrow. And then for your Monday, we'll have a mix of clouds and sunshine, and we will climb into the upper 50s to around 60 degrees. Happy Mother's Day. I am staff meteorologist Holly Strano on Mix 94.1.
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I'm starting off hour four with the latest from Olivia Rodrigo, Drop Dead, right here on Mix 94.1.

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The Flavored Pearls are back at Starbucks this week. 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
19: It's Sunday morning, Canton, and a happy Mother's Day. Star County, here we go. It's Sunday, and we've got a lot going on, right? Like maybe it's off to brunch with Mom, or maybe you're having something at the house. Maybe you're heading to church this morning. We've got mostly cloudy skies. And we'll see some partial clearing throughout today, but there will be a small chance of a shower. I'm not going to take that out, although chances are pretty small. I'll let you know if that changes. Low 60s for highs this afternoon. Bottom line is we'll see some sun. It'll be chilly tonight, though. Partly cloudy skies and falling into the low 40s by early tomorrow. And then for your Monday, we'll have a mix of clouds and sunshine, and we will climb into the upper 50s to around 60 degrees. Happy Mother's Day. I am Staff Meteorologist Holly Strano on Mix 94.1.
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Jazz. Mix 94.1, it's Ariel. 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Let me explain. His childhood best friend was getting married, so Benson donned a white dress and veil, complete with a bouquet, and took the bride's place during the first look. Now that has to be a core memory for the happy couple.

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0: Mix 94.1 weather. Sunday morning, Canton, and a happy Mother's Day. Star County, here we go. It's Sunday, and we've got a lot going on, right? Like maybe it's off to brunch with mom, or maybe you're having something at the house. Maybe you're heading to church this morning. We've got mostly cloudy skies, and we'll see some partial clearing throughout today, but there will be a small chance of a shower. I'm not going to take that out. Although chances are pretty small. I'll let you know if that changes. Low 60s for highs this afternoon. Bottom line is we'll see some sun. It'll be chilly tonight, though. Partly cloudy skies and falling into the low 40s by early tomorrow. And then for your Monday, we'll have a mix of clouds and sunshine, and we will climb into the upper 50s to around 60 degrees. Happy Mother's Day. I am staff meteorologist Holly Strano on Mix 94.1.
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Mix 94.1, it's Ariel Nova. This is all of our time together today. Thanks for sharing a part of your Sunday with me. I hope all the moms have a wonderful Mother's Day, and I'd like to wish a happy Mother's Day to my mom, Carol. I'll be with you next week, same time, same place. Marissa's up next, but first, here's Sabrina Carpenter, Please, Please, Please, on Mix 94.1.

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And before I get in trouble and get sent to my room, happy Mother's Day. I hope that it's been the best start so far. 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

0: Good afternoon, Canton, and happy Mother's Day. I hope that the day has been amazing so far. We've got partly to mostly cloudy skies as we continue through the afternoon. Just a small chance of a rain shower, so hopefully you've been able to be out, maybe take that walk with mom and just kind of chill. Highs in the low 60s for this afternoon. Small chance of a rain shower. It's small. Partly cloudy skies. It's going to get chilly tonight. Furnaces are going to kick on. We're right around 40 or so by early tomorrow. And then for your Monday, a mix of clouds and sunshine will be in the upper 50s to near 60 across Starr County. I am Staff Meteorologist Holly Strano on Mix 94.1.
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We're getting you a trip to see somebody else, and somebody you definitely want to see is coming up this Thursday. It's Harry Styles live in New York City. We're going to have your chance just this one day to get yourself qualified and win this trip. 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

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We've got Ella Langley and Morgan Wallen in Pittsburgh. We've hidden these tickets in Stark County. Another clue, 7:10 Monday morning on Mix 94.1.

Mix 94.1, we had to just be patient. We got a new album from Olivia Rodrigo coming out this June, and her unrivaled tour comes to Columbus in October. She's on Mix 94.1.

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9: Good afternoon, Canton, and happy Mother's Day. I hope that the day has been amazing so far. We've got partly to mostly cloudy skies as we continue through the afternoon. Just a small chance of a rain shower, so hopefully you've been able to be out, maybe take that walk with mom and just kind of chill. Highs in the low 60s for this afternoon. Small chance of a rain shower. It's small. Partly cloudy skies. It's going to get chilly tonight. Furnaces are going to kick on. We're right around 40 or so by early tomorrow. And then for your Monday, a mix of clouds and sunshine will be in the upper 50s to near 60 across Starr County. I am staff meteorologist Holly Strano on Mix 94.1.
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Mix 94.1, I'm Marissa. I'm glad you're hanging out here on this Sunday, this Mother's Day. And speaking of mother, Madonna doing some mothering with Sabrina. If you haven't heard the new song, it's coming up.

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This Thursday, we've got your trip to New York City to see the one and only Harry Styles. 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
1: 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I know, life sometimes, you know, but mom's here in spirit, if anything. 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

Mix 94.1, Harry Styles on Friday dropped a brand new video. We're so excited for the residency in New York City. And in fact, we are sending you to New York for our Passport to Pop this coming week. 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
17: Good afternoon, Canton, and happy Mother's Day. I hope that the day has been amazing so far. We've got partly to mostly cloudy skies as we continue through the afternoon. just a small chance of a rain shower. So hopefully you've been able to be out, maybe take that walk with mom and just kind of chill. Highs in the low 60s for this afternoon. Small chance of a rain shower. It's small. Partly cloudy skies. It's going to get chilly tonight. Furnaces are going to kick on. We're right around 40 or so by early tomorrow. And then for your Monday, a mix of clouds and sunshine will be in the upper 50s to near 60 across Starr County. I am staff meteorologist Holly Strano on Mix 94.1.
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Mix 94.1. So how about this? Dark County going to be represented in Paris coming up in August, because we got a couple twirlers that are from Stark County that are going to be on Team USA. Kendall Anderson and Bailey Mountford continue making us proud. It's Mix 94.1.

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You thought it was big with Noah Kahan. It gets even bigger this week. Thursday, it's your trip to New York City to see Harry Styles. 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

Mix 94.1, I'm Marissa, and a happy Mother's Day to you. I hope that you're celebrating big and treating mom like the queen she is. And speaking of queens, Taylor Swift is going to be on the way. Rumor, two weddings instead of just one? I mean, she can afford it. She's coming up.

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3: Good afternoon, Canton, and happy Mother's Day. I hope that the day has been amazing so far. We've got partly to mostly cloudy skies as we continue through the afternoon. Just a small chance of a rain shower, so hopefully you've been able to be out, maybe take that walk with mom and just kind of chill. Highs in the low 60s for this afternoon. Small chance of a rain shower. It's small. Partly cloudy skies. It's going to get chilly tonight. Furnaces are going to kick on. We're right around 40 or so by early tomorrow. And then for your Monday, a mix of clouds and sunshine will be in the upper 50s to near 60 across Starr County. I am staff meteorologist Holly Strano on Mix 94.1.
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Mix 94.1, good afternoon and happy Mother's Day. I'm Nick Zopoulos. This hour, I will have the tools of knowledge to win Olivia Rodrigo tickets. The how-to and the keys to success coming up here on Mix 94.1.

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Mix 94.1 with the how-to of how to win Olivia Rodrigo tickets. All you have to do is listen. Easy, right? I'm going to play an Olivia Rodrigo song. When you hear it, you're going to text the word tickets to 330-450-9400. When you ask, will I play Olivia Rodrigo? Well, that remains to be seen. It won't be seen, but it'll be heard before 5:30. Just when

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16: Good afternoon, Canton, and happy Mother's Day. I hope that the day has been amazing so far. We've got partly to mostly cloudy skies as we continue through the afternoon. Just a small chance of a rain shower, so hopefully you've been able to be out, maybe take that walk with mom and just kind of chill. Highs in the low 60s for this afternoon. Small chance of a rain shower. It's small. Partly cloudy skies. It's going to get chilly tonight. Furnaces are going to kick on. We're right around 40 or so by early tomorrow. And then for your Monday, a mix of clouds and sunshine will be in the upper 50s to near 60 across Starr County. I am Staff Meteorologist Holly Strano on Mix 94.1.
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The Morgan Wallen, Ella Langley tickets that we have hidden are still not found. It's okay, though. I've got tickets coming up in the next 20 minutes or less, ad-free. All you have to do is listen for a Rodrigo song, and you know what to do. And if you don't, well, shame on you.

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0: Mix 94.1, happy Mother's Day, and hi, Mom. Once we got that rain out of the way, it turned out to be a good day. Holly's got the forecast for another good day coming up tomorrow after the break. Then I'll have Taylor kick off another long ad-free mix. 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
11: Well, good Sunday evening, Canton, and happy Mother's Day. I hope that the evening is going well. You've got lots of evening ahead of you, and partly cloudy skies is the plan. So chilly is also the plan. As we get into the overnight hours, we'll be falling into the low 40s. So plan on that, and that'll be the start of your Monday across Sarah County. And then we've got a mix of clouds and sunshine as we kick off the new week. Highs tomorrow afternoon will end up around 60 degrees. You take care, have a great rest of your evening, and I am staff meteorologist Holly Strano on Mix 94.1.
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Mix 94.1, big shout out for Bailey Mountford, a junior at Jackson Township, and Kendall Anderson, a sophomore at Hoover. They are repping the United States of America in the World Freestyle and Rhythmic Twirl Championships happening in Paris, France. Also representing Stark County in Ohio.

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Our next passport to pop is New York City to see Harry Styles. Only one day to win, and that's Thursday. 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
15: Well, good Sunday evening, Canton, and happy Mother's Day. I hope that the evening is going well. You've got lots of evening ahead of you. And partly cloudy skies is the plan. So chilly is also the plan. As we get into the overnight hours, we'll be falling into the low 40s. So plan on that, and that'll be the start of your Monday across Terre County. And then we've got a mix of clouds and sunshine as we kick off the new week. Highs tomorrow afternoon will end up around 60. 60 degrees. You take care, have a great rest of your evening, and I am staff meteorologist Holly Strano on Mix 94.1.
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Hi, if you're new here, Fantone is the man you need to wake you up. I'm Nick. I'm the man on right now till 8. R-Dub at the Sunday Night Slow Jams will chill us out later.

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get a clue. For what? Morgan Wallen and Ella Langley tickets for the Pittsburgh show. Oh, yeah? 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You get two tickets and $100 in free gas, and then they'll put you up in a hotel for a night. Well, when's the next clue? All right, tomorrow morning at 7:10. Yes, I talk to myself.

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9: Well, good Sunday evening, Canton, and happy Mother's Day. I hope that the evening is going well. You've got lots of evening ahead of you. And partly cloudy skies is the plan. So chilly is also the plan. As we get into the overnight hours, we'll be falling into the low 40s. So plan on that, and that'll be the start of your Monday across Starr County. And then we've got a mix of clouds and sunshine as we kick off the new week. Highs tomorrow afternoon will end up around 60 degrees. You take care, have a great rest of your evening, and I am staff meteorologist Holly Strano on Mix 94.1.
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Good night, 99. I'm going to leave it with R-Dub and the Sunday Night Slow Jams, so take it easy. You can hear me push buttons tomorrow morning with Pam Cook on the AM side, or you can get your music fix on tomorrow morning with Fantone right here on Mix 94.1.

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